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1: You know, we got to talk about our iHeartRadio Music Fest, too. Last week was so busy. We announced our 2026 lineup. Outstanding. Weezer, Muse, Goo Goo Dolls, Benson Boone, Snoop, D-O-double-G is going to be there, and we are flying you there, all expenses paid trip for two. Contest is going to end, I think, at the end of the day, this upcoming Tuesday. I'm going to check, but I'll give you all the deets in just a few songs. Edge Hill, Double Take.

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1: Linkin Park. 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

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You ever see the movie Idle Hands? It's this old movie from the 90s with a young Jessica Alba and Seth Green. And Devon Sawa plays a guy whose hand gets possessed, right? And so he chops the hand off, and then the severed hand goes on a killing spree. And, well, you know what? None of that's important. What's important is the offspring make an excellent cameo in it. Idle Hands. Ask for it by name. I'm Crash, and the kids aren't all right.

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0: Radio 94.9. You can find that on the album Seven Seas, which drops Friday. It's Dirty Heads with One of Those Days. My name's Crash, and let's talk about Steve for a minute. Steve is $2,500 richer than he used to be thanks to the $250K USA giveaway. And do you know how you're going to spend all that loot?
1: My wife wants to go see her sister and her brother-in-law and get help with that and catch up on a few bills and, oh, golly, I feel like I'm going to explode. I'm so happy right now.
0: Well, that is fantastic. And see, you have a chance to win it tomorrow. Make your own great American adventure. Listen for that keyword tomorrow morning just after 8.
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How'd you like to go see Weezer at our iHeartRadio Music Festival in September? 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I'm Crash, and this is Go Away.

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1: 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That's the one. Can I hear it?
0: 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And just FYI, the new album, Reality Awaits, drops June 26th.

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7: Yeah, what's going on, everybody? It is Ted Stryker. I am sipping on a post-birthday beverage right now. Thanks for the messages on Instagram. Wait, you don't follow me on Instagram? At Ted Stryker. You can wish me a happy birthday. I'll accept it. I'm going to celebrate for 7 more weeks. I got the AC in my guest bedroom at 68 degrees, and I'm ready to play for you the top 20 songs in the nation. Totally out of order. Last week, it was Sublime. They hit number one with Until the Sun Explodes. Will they be on top again today? You're going to find out at the end of the show. Plus, Vic Fuentes from Pierce the Veil is going to be my guest as we kick it all off with the number 12 song from Somber. Home Wrecker is out of order.

Flipping down to number 9, yellow card with Good Charlotte. Bedroom posters on Out of Order. It's not just the top 20 songs in the nation, you guys. I love playing you the coolest new artists like this next band, Mad Folk. They're from Toronto. They got a super catchy sound. This is called Signal from Mad Folk, a bonus on Out of Order. I want

0: You up-and-coming artists, if you listen every week, you may find your new favorite band. Maybe it's those guys, Mad Folk. Mad Folk and their song Signal is out of order. And I'm Stryker. Coming up, music from Young the Giant and Weezer. Plus, the band Pepper is back. I love those guys. They have a great new tune, and you're going to hear it next on Out of Order.
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16: 6.

That's a former number one, now at number six, from Young the Giant. Different Kind of Love on Out of Order. That's the name of this show. Thanks for checking us out. I am Ted Stryker. I know a lot of schools got out this week. A shout out to all the grads. I have never been invited to give a commencement speech. I went to Palisades High School in LA, University of Arizona. No one has called and said, Stryker, you've done well. Speak to the graduates. If I was going to speak, I would say, okay, congrats, everybody. Follow your dreams as long as they're not in radio. In at number 13, from Temper City, this is called Self-Aware on

Away by Weezer is the third biggest song in the nation. How about that? It is Ted Stryker. I am so excited to bring you new music from Pepper. These guys are great as a band. They're great humans. They've been together 30 years. They look like they're 27 years old. They have unbelievably passionate fans. And this is the new song called End of the World. It's a bonus from Pepper on Out of Order.

0: How good did that sound right there? End of the World from the band Pepper. I love those guys. Pepper, perfect summer song. End of the World. It's a bonus tune on Out of Order, and I'm Stryker. On the way, I got music from Modest Mouse and The Strokes. Plus, Greta Van Fleet is back with a new song. That is coming up next on Out of Order.
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Billie Eilish, Pedro Pascal, Hayley Williams, Robert Pattinson, and Macaulay Culkin, and Ted Stryker. That's me. Just some of the many celebrities who love the Strokes. Going Shopping is in at number 10 on Out of Order as I play you the top 20 songs in the nation. Out of Order, the number 18 song. This is called Picking Dragons Pockets from Modest.

Dexter and the Moon Rocks moving higher and higher up our chart. Freaking Out is now number 2 on Out of Order. Bring Me to Utah. And I'm Stryker. For the first time in 3 years, guess what? We got brand new music from Greta Van Fleet. 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

0: band back, Greta Van Fleet. That was called Play Your Games. That's the new song. You know, those guys, they formed in Frankenmuth, Michigan. And you have Josh, Jake, and Sam. They are brothers. Plus, you throw in drummer Danny Wagner. Greta Van Fleet. That's a bonus tune on Out of Order. My name is Ted Stryker. After the break, I'm going to be catching up with the great dude and an awesome frontman from Pierce the Veil. Vic Fuentes joins me next.
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0: At number 7, fresh off a very intimate show in Pasadena this past week, Death Cab for Cutie, that is Riptides on Out of Order. And I'm Stryker, joined now by an incredible frontman. He's a friend of the show from Pierce the Veil. Vic Fuentes is here. All right, Vic, take me back to when you were in high school and your band, Pierce the Veil, signed their first record contract. What was that like?
1: It was such a, like, a cliche moment, because the industry back then was very, like, it was very cliche. It was like every thought that you think about the industry, it was real of, like, don't go to a major label, don't, because they might mess up your band, or, like, you know, it was like these fears of, like, what you do with your career if you ever get an opportunity. And you know, just the cliche play out of a record deal happens. So they take us out to dinner and they offer us a record deal, and then next thing you know, we're like smoking cigars, signing a record contract.
0: Like that thing, like, you do in the back of a camper?
1: Literally in my parents' living room, like signing this record deal. And
0: wow, Vic.
1: It was such a moment, dude. It was amazing.
0: And now here we are 20 years later, and Pierce the Veil is having an unbelievable career. How did you discover your voice, Vic? Because when I play one of your songs on the radio or I hear one of your songs, I'm like, yep, that's Vic Fuentes. I know it's you.
1: Two people come to mind when I think about, like, how it shaped my voice from the beginning. You know, it was like in the very beginning, we wanted to be like Pennywise. You know, we wanted to, like, be like, fight for your right, stand up.
2: Yeah.
1: You know, that's what moved us, was that kind of just feeling of community and us, you know, us against them feeling. And, you know, as I progressed, I think about Anthony Green, because he was so influential in our genre.
2: Yes.
1: Of, we heard this guy singing really high. You know, he had this high voice. And it was so amazing. And, you know, when Seosin came out and it was just like, changed the game, everyone was like, holy, like, this is something we've never heard. And I remember realizing that I could sing high. And, you know, every band wanted to try and sing within this high range at that time. It was very like the beginning stages of what you would call emo and or screamo or whatever, you call it, you know. So, yeah, I think, you know, we all wanted to challenge ourselves in our physical abilities of just, to see just what we could do with our voices.
0: Vic Fuentes from Pierce the Veil is hanging out with me, Stryker. And this song, Vic, went number one on our show last year. So Far, So Fake, and more with Vic after the tune. So Far.

0: Blake, Pierce the Veil is out of order, and their front man, Vic Fuentes, is my guest. Vic, when you were starting out and you were playing some of your earliest original songs, who was showing up to watch you play?
1: It was for our friends, basically, in the beginning. I remember the first time we ever played a party and just a little pit broke out in the backyard.
0: Yeah.
1: And that feeling is the exact same feeling I still get today when we're playing any size venue, like a festival or whatever. It's still the same exact feeling.
0: That is so cool.
1: Like, holy, these people are moving to your music.
0: Pierce the Veil have a bunch of festival dates lined up this summer, as well as a special show with My Chemical Romance as I play you another former number one song, Emergency Contact. Vic Fuentes, thank you so much for hanging out with me on Out of Order.

0: Coming in at number 20 this weekend, Jutes with It Takes Two. That song is not about this show, but we are a two-man operation. Can you believe it's just me and producer Corey bringing you all this awesome music every single weekend? Thank you for listening. Thank you for streaming. Thanks to all the stations that carry the show every weekend. Up next, after the break, I'm going to play Muse, All-American Rejects, and The Last Dinner Party as the countdown of the top 20 songs continues out of order.
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Look at In Color. They have the fifth biggest song in the nation with Headlights on Out of Order. And I'm Ted Stryker. Next up, this is a band that just wrapped their North American tour, and everybody is raving about their shows. The Last Dinner Party, and they've been a guest on this show. This song is called Count the Ways, in at number 14.

Moving up to number four this weekend, Be With You from Muse on Out of Order. And I'm Stryker. A shout out to All American Rejects. They recently dropped their first album in 14 years. The song is called Get This, in at number 19 on Out of Order.

0: which is called Out of Order, and I'm Stryker. Still to come, music from Dirty Heads and Julia Wolf. Plus, who has this week's number one song? The answer is coming up soon on Out of Order.
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1: Stryker's hand-picked song. Take a hit. Makes you feel so darn good. Don't ball guard that one.
2: Here we go. It's time for the Stryker 420. My chance to put the coolest new music on your radar. Today, it's a band called Electric Animals. You got two guys, Nick and Will, and they have built a crazy following in their hometown of Denver, Colorado, and now they're breaking out across the country. The new album is out right now. The song is called Lullaby. Electric Animals, come on now. It's the Stryker 420 on Out of Order.

Next month, she's going to be playing at Lollapalooza in Chicago. Today, Julia Wolf is on Out of Order with the number 11 song. How about that? That was called In My Room, and I'm Stryker, which I am in my guest bedroom right now. Same time, same

0: this week's number one song on Out of Order.
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down. Cannons firing in at number 15. Starlight is out of order. And I'm Stryker. We are so close to revealing the number one song. I can almost smell it. First, though, in at number 17, this is called Dying to Love.

the number 17 song of the nation, Dying to Love from Bad Omens. And with that, we're going to get to the number one song, because keep in mind, everything is out of order. I've played you the 19 biggest songs in the nation. Vic from Pierce the Veil stopped by. That was awesome. So let's get to it. Your number one song. Congratulations, Sublime. Back-to-back weeks, Until the Sun Explodes, number one on Out of Order. Yeah.

0: Sublime on top for the second week in a row, Until the Sun Explodes. Number one on Out of Order. And I'm Stryker. That almost does it for me.
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0: 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I'll see you on social media. I'm Ted Stryker. At Ted Stryker, DM me anytime. My executive producer is the great Corey Irwin. And we're going to be back next week, if they let us, with the top 20 songs in the nation. Until then, you have been out of order.
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That new Evanescence album, Sanctuary, is out now. It dropped on Friday, so when you get a chance, give it a stream. It is good. I'm Crash, and here's Bring Me to Life.

0: Radio 94.9. I'm Crash with Muse and Be With You. And Muse is one of the bands playing our iHeartRadio Music Festival in Vegas in September. And Katie is going to be there. And just listen to this reaction when she won that trip.
1: I know you lying.
0: If I'm lying, I'm dying, baby. You are going to Vegas to our iHeartRadio Music Festival presented by Capital One. You also have $1,000 walking around money.
1: No, you lie. Oh, my God. That's awesome. Oh, my God. Oh, my God. You just made my day. Oh, my God.
0: And see, you could be in the same boat as Katie. You could be on your way to our iHeartRadio Music Festival with an extra $1,000 in your pocket. You'll have three times to win it tomorrow and Tuesday. 9, 1, and 5 are the times to listen for those keywords. Next crack at it will happen tomorrow morning just after 9 o'clock.
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1: Hey, Crash, could you play Homewrecker by Somber when you get a chance?
0: Oh, absolutely. Great song. Good request. Thank you for that.

Elko's Radio 94.9. That's Incubus with Drive, and they're working on a new album that was originally supposed to come out last October, which, you know, didn't happen. And now it's expected to drop sometime this year, but as of now, there's still no release date. So we'll just have to keep hanging on this and see what happens. I'm Crash, and here's Tame Impala now. This is Dracula.

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Sublime's having a good week. I mean, first of all, their new album, Until the Sun Explodes, drops Friday, and the title track just so happens to be the number one alt-rock song in the country this week. 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

0: Wilco's Radio 94.9. That's Edge Hill with Double Take. I'm Crash. What's up?
1: Hey, Crash, can you play that song that goes, I'm a loser, baby, so why don't you kill me?
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0: 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Are you ready to grab 2,500 bucks, which is your share of 250,000 bucks that we're handing out as part of the 250K USA giveaway? Then just listen for a keyword tomorrow morning right after 8 to win it.
1: Flowers fade. 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

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The new Death Cab for Cutie album, I Built You a Tower, is out now. It dropped Friday, and it's where this song lives. This is Riptides.

0: 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I'm Crash, and that's Papa Roach with The Last Resort.
1: Hey, Crash. You know that band that's got Robbie Firth and the Big Pink in it?
0: Oh, yeah, Mother.
1: Yes. Can you play their song? I forget what the song is.
0: Sure, yeah, the song's called My Love.
1: Yeah, that's it. Can we hear that?
0: Yes, sir.
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In his early teen years, Sommer was a musical theater kid. And now that I hear myself say that out loud, of course he was. I'm Crash, and here's Back to Friends.

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I know it's barely the new day, but just a heads up that 9 o'clock later this morning, you have another chance to win that trip to join us in Vegas in September for our iHeartRadio Music Festival. 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

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Radio 94.9. Can we talk about the fact that Father's Day is in less than 2 weeks now? And it's crazy because Father's Day is on the 21st. The fact that we are 2 weeks away or less than 2 weeks away from any part of the month that starts with a two, didn't we just get started? You know what I mean?

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And we're just getting started. 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
1: In case you weren't here 15 minutes ago, and we were talking about our iHeartRadio Music Festival, which is in Vegas this September. The lineup is sick. It's Weezer, Muse, Goo Goo Dolls, and Benson Boone. And we're giving away the whole trip for you to go. Wait, what am I saying? At 9, 1, and 6 o'clock today. Going to play Goo Goo Dolls after Cannons. This is their new song, Starlight.

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1: What else do you want to hear? 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

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My name is Tambo. We just posted some new music news that you've got to see. Just hit us up on the socials, Facebook, Instagram, X, at Radio 94.9.

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1: I hope you had a good weekend. My name is Tammo, here just to give you something to look forward to on a Monday, which is $2,500. It's our 250K USA giveaway. We're going to do it again this week. So at 8 a.m., you have a chance to win that money. And it's just for you to take a trip somewhere, explore the country, celebrate America turning 250 years old. My name is Tammo with Yellow Card and Good Charlotte. This is Bedroom Posters.

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1: 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I'm going to play Somber's new song, Homewrecker, after Green Day.

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1: Getting closer and closer to a new album from The Strokes. They'll drop Reality Awaits on the 26th. This is the first single they gave us, a little teaser. It's called Going Shopping.

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See, Blink-182 made the list of bands that are now considered dad rock. So did Fall Out Boy. And just, it's a wild list. I'm like, I don't know what in the AARP is going on over here, but no. 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Sublime's new song right now, this is Until the Sun Explodes.

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1: 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Yeah. Want to do Ed Chill first. We're doing that right now. 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
1: 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Bye.
0: 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We're going to do that right after Papa Roach. Yeah. 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
1: Okay, I don't know if you saw this, but the astronauts aboard Artemis 3, which will, take off. Yeah, there you go. Take off from Florida next year. They're going to be decked out in spacesuits that were done by Prada. That is, I love it. High fashion on the moon.

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love me because you look so fine that I really want to make you mine. 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

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Back on the Monday grind we are. What's up? My name's Hayes. Hopefully you had a good weekend. I sure did, but I need more coffee. Story of my life. For sure. Take another cup, please. Interns. 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My bad. I'll get my butt up and go get my own coffee. Glad you're here this morning.

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1: My name's Hayes. Glad you're kicking it this morning. Every single time I get on social media, it's listening. They're listening to us. They are. And things that I need in my life. Like when I'm talking about them right now, my phone's like, yep, I'm going to take note of this. Then they're going to show up in my algorithm on Instagram. Like, did I really need that cooling comforter for my bed when I just got a new bedspread? Yes, I did, because it gets hot this time of year. And I'll take that too. Also, did I need the cheetah print swimsuit? Of course I did. I needed that too. Now I've already purchased these iPhone and algorithms listening. All right, now back off. Tame Impala on the way. 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
1: This guy got a Guinness World Record for something absolutely ridiculous. And I thought I could do this too. Talk about it coming up here in minutes, okay? Ridiculous, I tell you. There's Tame Impala.

0: Radio 94.9. This guy got a Guinness World Record, and I thought, this is easy. It's kind of ridiculous for keeping 5 balloons in the air. You know, like bumping them up in the air when you were a kid for a minute. I mean, I could keep 5 balloons in the air for a minute, but it took this guy multiple tries to accomplish this Guinness World Record. And he's a professional juggler and has won multiple Guinness World Records previously. So I guess it's not as easy as it sounds. I mean, this guy kept 5 balloons in the air longer than some people keep a relationship together. That'd be me.
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0: Delco's Radio 94.9. Blink 182, all part of dad rock. Oh, yeah. Dad rock. Bands that are considered dad rock. I would think Aerosmith, Bon Jovi, you know, old school bands like that. Led Zeppelin, that's dad rock. Nope. Blink 182 on the list. Foo Fighters, Linkin Park, Fall Out Boy even on the list. Dad rock. I mean, I am a dad and I like rock, but here we are in 2026. We made the list.
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Multiple chances today to get you into our iHeartRadio Music Fest that's happening in September. Just listen up for those keywords, all right? For your chance to win. All expenses paid trip to Vegas. Weezer on the bill. Muse, Snoop Dogg on the bill as well. We'll get you there for free.

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Tell you about a movie I went and see. I went and saw a couple different movies in the theater this within the last week. I'll give you my reviews coming up in just minutes. Not that my reviews matter, but sometimes better than Rotten Tomatoes, you know?

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Radio 94.9. Stain has been on tour recently, and Aaron Lewis still has the vocals, that's for sure. Damn. Some friends of mine just went to a show recently. Yeah, still sounds good. Double Take from Edge Hill on, if you're Monday morning.

0: 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I gotcha. The iHeartRadio app at the Talk Back Mike. Songs you want to hear, obscenities you want to shout at me, all good. Papa Roach coming up, Alice in Chains. We'll do the neighborhood as well.
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1: This is pretty awesome. Some students in Las Vegas at a high school set the record for the largest blanket fort, which my inner child can appreciate. This thing was over 14,000 square feet. Guinness World Record for that. There were some strict rules that included that there be no gaps in the fort larger than 1 inch. The sheets all had to touch the ground. And on the inside had to be spacious enough for a person to comfortably sit. Way to go, kids.
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1: Amazon wants to get you groceries for a year, and it comes in the form of a $10,000 gift card. 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

0: Delco's Radio 94.9. This lady's suing over what she found in her SpaghettiOs, and it's kind of disturbing. She says she found moving worms or parasites inside a can of SpaghettiOs she shared with her daughter. Yeah, she bought the can at a Walmart in Florida. Of course in Florida. And she had symptoms of vomiting and nausea, and she's suing for about $75,000 in damages. She's suing Campbell's. Campbell says the claims are without merit and plans to fight them, while Walmart says it's reviewing the complaint. Worms in the spaghetti, Alice, man.
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Radio 94.9. My name's Hayes. Glad you're here this morning, getting you through the Monday grind. Yeah, back at it. Hayes on air on the socials. The iHeartRadio app in the top bag, Mike. Punch that. Request. Want to get something off your chest? I got you.

0: Delco's Radio 94.9. It was a battle at the box office between Backrooms and also the new Scary Movie. Scary Movie 6. Mixed reviews. I got to see Scary Movie 6. It's a good movie if you're a stoner. My name is Hayes, so I'll just leave that there. It was a great, funny, goofy movie. What do you expect from that franchise? Backrooms, I haven't seen that yet, but my son saw it, so it's very disturbing. We're top of the box office. Good stuff. Coming up here in just minutes, Sum 41, the Cranberries. We'll do the Gorillaz as well.
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0: 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National days today. National Best Friend Day. Ah, friends. Hey, shout out to the best friends out there. National Name Your Poison Day. Oh, man. I can name a lot of poisons. And also National Upsy-Daisy Day. Isn't that delightful? Red jumpsuit on the way. Blink 182 and
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Beware.

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1: What bedroom posters did you have on your wall? I had Cindy Crawford, I had Samantha Fox, and I had Nikki Sixx from Motley Crue. You tell what era I grew up in. Yellow Card, Good Charlotte. 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

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We're giving away 2,500 bucks a day. We'll get you keywords. 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

Radio 94.9. This Friday, we'll have a new album out from Sublime. The day is almost here. My name is Hayes. My day is over with, though. Enjoy the rest of yours, your Monday. Talk to you back here soon. 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
1: Hi, good morning. It's Mel Taylor. Man, it's Monday. And I have to tell you, feeling it for Monday. I'll let you know what's up. Take requests here in just a few minutes.

0: Coast, Radio 94.9. It's Yellow Card with Better Days. And hi there. Good morning. It's Mel Taylor. I hope you are having a good day today so far. Anyways, it is Monday. Yes. In my family, we've had quite a few crazy weeks with one of our family members, unfortunately, got cancer and has been going through treatments and things. And thank goodness that she is out of the hospital now and on the mend. But I do feel comfortable talking about it just because I feel like so many people these days are going through some sort of cancer, whether it's, you know, yourself or your friend or a family member. It's kind of crazy right now. All right, today I do have a bunch of great tunes for you. Rock news, random facts. I've got two chances, 11 and 2 o'clock, for you to get a keyword, which could score you $2,500 to do some traveling on us. Also, iHeartRadio Music Festival. Chance to go to Vegas, airfare, hotel, taken care of, $1,000. I'll do that during the 1 o'clock hour as well. So got those, top of the hour. Get your tunes on. We'll hang out today for your Monday.
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94.9. Rejects, Move Along. That is my go-to. Whenever I'm having a good day or a bad day, I will put that song on. It always just like does the trick. It just feel good. It's Nirvana. It's Lithium. 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

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Dunkin' has gone pink for summer. They just dropped the news a few days ago. They rolled out the Pink Daydream Refreshers. There's all kinds of stuff they have now at Dunkin'. I had no idea. So over the weekend, and when I did Donut Day on Friday,

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Coming up, beginning of my next hour, another keyword for you to win $2,500 so that you can do some American traveling. I would love it if you won. 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

Radio 94.9. Coming up, two songs. We'll take a look at your random facts for the day. How about how many animals do you think roughly are on this planet? The shower scene in Psycho. What did they use for blood? And is chalk really chalk? It's Soundgarden. It's Black Hole Sun.

0: Radio 94.9. Let's take a look today at your random facts. So the chalk that we actually use on blackboards isn't actually chalk. It's actually a substance called gypsum that's cheaper to mine and produce. The blood that Alfred Hitchcock used in the shower scene in Psycho was chocolate syrup. It looked more like blood in black and white than anything else that they could find. The original Friday the 13th movie is considered a horror classic now, but it was nominated for a Razzie for the worst picture when it came out in 1980. It lost out to Can't Stop the Music. There are approximately 20 quintillion animals living on Earth. That's 20 billion billion, which is a 2 followed by 19 zeros, by the way. And all the planets in the solar system, kind of crazy, but could fit between the Earth and the Moon, although it would be a very tight squeeze. That's a look today at your random facts.
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1: Oh, late night grub here. New Hot Pocket snack bites are coming to a store freezer near you. And I love it. They put it out right during summertime. Ultimate cheddar, spicy jalapeno poppers, melty nacho beef, pretzels, gooey apple pie. I mean, bring it on. Just made me very hungry. It's Tame Impala. It's Dracula.

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1: I really wonder what Billy Corgan's calendar looks like. You know what I mean? They've got this new stuff they're working on in the studio with Butch Vig. Then they've got this big tour coming up that they just kind of announced unexpectedly. Like, I didn't see that one coming. And then you've got just him all over the place. 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

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You got Weezer rocking out our iHeartRadio Music Festival coming up in September, which will be here in no time. Tickets officially go on sale. Capital One presale this Wednesday, and then general public on Friday. You got chances to win today. Your next opportunity, 1 o'clock. And you could see these guys with so many great bands this year.

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If you want traffic, weather, less talk, and a ton of alt rock to help you wake up, join Shroom tomorrow morning beginning at 6.

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Radio 94.9. So apparently there is now a full list of bands that are now considered dad rock. Who do you think's on that list? I'll tell you what, I play a lot of them. Who's number one, you think? I'll play in two songs. It might actually surprise you, number one. It's Semisonic. It's closing time.

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1: So I want to first of all say that I do not think it is in any way a bad thing, and I'm not trying to make you feel old or anything like that, even though it might just a bit. I saw a list today of bands that are now considered dad rock. And you might think of dad rock like staples, Led Zeppelin, Aerosmith, Van Halen, you know, things like that. But now younger bands are considered dad rock by younger generations. And we play a lot of these bands. Number one, Blink-182. And then Creed, Fall Out Boy, Foo Fighters, Green Day, Incubus, Korn, Linkin Park, The Offspring, and Weezer. So I will leave it at that. I don't want you to feel old or anything like that, but that is now the new dad rock genre.
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Radio 94.9. Taking a quick look today at your national calendar. It's the 8th of June and Monday. It's National Name Your Poison Day, which means it could be any sort of thing. It's Upsy Daisy Day. It's also National Best Friends Day. So make sure you text your bestie or besties. It's fuel.

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1: 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And if you want to go, airfare, hotel, tickets to the show, $1,000, Vegas. 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It's new stuff. It's Be With You.
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Alt 94.9. If you had to name off, let's say, five of your favorite songs of all time, would you be able to do that? I feel like this could be in my top 10. It's Mr. Brightside. It's The Killers.

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1: What are your thoughts on Oasis playing the Super Bowl? It has been a rumor, but I mean, I actually really love the rumor idea. I think they'd fit right in, honestly. It's Champagne Supernova, and this is a request for AJ.

0: Alt 94.9. So when it comes to traveling right now, it is so expensive. It doesn't matter what you're doing. You know, if you're driving, of course, gas is high. If you're flying, it just looks so different and desolate without having Spirit Airlines. You know, when you're looking up a trip, well, the points guy has put out the rankings of the best airlines in the U.S. It was a giant survey that was done. 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If you're able to fly with just a backpack and you don't care where you sit, good to go.
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1: You know, when it comes to touring, I'm not so sure that we're going to see Garbage tour a lot. 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I mean, Shirley Manson, the last time they were here, she said that it's just too expensive, which is too expensive for a lot of bands. Honestly, that's why a lot of bands are now doing their residencies or

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Coming up right at 2 o'clock, you're going to have another opportunity to get a keyword and maybe win $2,500. 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We just want you to go do some traveling. So very soon, you'll have another keyword right at 2. It's summer. It's back to friends.

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Radio 94.9. Coming up, two songs. We will take a look at your rock news for the day. We'll talk Shinedown out on a farm. Soul Asylum celebrating an anniversary. The Pixies as well. Got some cool stuff coming out. And Rush hitting stage. It is the Cranberries. It's Zombie.

0: passed out.
1: All to 94.9. Let's take a quick look today to rock music news. Over the weekend, it was just about 11 years after Rush did their final show. Geddy Lee and Alex Lifeson returned to the stage last night at the Forum in L.A. for the start of their 50-something tour. And that's a big one. Brent Smith and Zach Myers of Shinedown got down and dirty on a new episode of Farm Tours with Matt Matthews. And they just visit the farm in Alabama. They do some chores and they talk about the band. And you can find that now on YouTube. Soul Asylum gearing up to hit the road for a world tour coinciding with the release of MPLS Unplugged, which is a live album commemorating their 1993 MTV Unplugged performance, which, man, all of those were so good. Anyhow, new album will be here August the 28th, and then, of course, they're going out on tour. And Pixies are continuing to celebrate their 40th anniversary as a band. They're reissuing two albums from 90 and 91 that will come out on September 11th, of course, in the vinyl and on the CD side as well.
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If you are a mom or if you know a mom, a new motherhood index just came out and revealed that moms are struggling. 93% report feeling burned out and 70% get fewer than 5 hours in a row of sleep. 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
1: I bet you No Doubt is like soaking it in, you know. This next weekend, they will wrap up their residency at the Sphere. 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It's Death Cab. 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
1: Hi, it's Mel, and very soon I'm going to get out of here. 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
1: It's STP and Plush. We're only a couple days away from the World Cup starting. And the team from Norway, they did the best thing with their team photo. We got to talk about it in a couple minutes. Speaking of soccer, yellow card, better days.

0: 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Panic at the Disco. I'm Mike Jones. I love what Team Norway did getting ready for the World Cup to start in a couple days, and everyone has their team photo. Well, the players from Norway, instead of being on the field with their soccer kits and everything, they actually went full Viking. They're dressed up. They've got their swords and shields. They're out by a lake with a big longboat. It is fantastic. They won the team photo challenge by far. You got to see this. I caught it on Instagram over the weekend. It's at Lad Bible. Well done, Norway. Well, let's see how Norway does on the soccer pitch. And Team USA and everyone, World Cup starts in just a couple days. And on the iHeartRadio app, we're going to have all the coverage, all the games, all the analysis, everything. iHeartRadio, we're bringing it to you with Fox Sports.
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Alt 94.9. The sweater song, I would say Weezer should include that in their set at our iHeartRadio Music Festival. They have a great problem to figure out. Which of our songs do we put in there? Because they've got so many. The sweater song, Buddy Holly, Island in the Sun. I mean, just a ton of great ones from Weezer. Well, you can see what Weezer does live in person in Vegas with Muse and the Goo Goo Dolls and everyone. Later on at 6 o'clock, we're going to have a chance to win your way to the iHeartRadio Music Festival and $1,000.

Radio 94.9, when I'm gone from Three Doors Down. I'm Mike Jones. I fully agree with this. Jacoby Shaddix from Papa Roach was saying how proud he is to see all these bands rallying against AI. If you're going to make music, if you're going to create stuff, it should come from you. Not some computer spitting out lines, making guitar riffs, which are never that good anyway. It should come from people always and forever. Even if it kills me, for Papa Roach, they made this themselves.

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1: Alt 94.9, Can't Stop, the Red Hot Chili Peppers. It just seems like right now there's so much vampire, this, that, and everything. Interview with the Vampire, the show came back yesterday, the new season, The Vampire Lestat on AMC. The Christopher Lee movie is going to be back in theaters in October. And of course, we're getting down with one of our favorite songs from Tame Impala, Dracula.

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Alt 94.9, it's Bush and Come Down. I'm Mike Jones. Today kicked off our second week of the 250K USA giveaway. Four times a day, every weekday, we're going to have your chance to win $2,500 to go travel, to do whatever you want. We did it today at 8 a.m., 11 a.m., 2 p.m. And next up, an hour from now, we'll do it again at 5. Let's see if the $2,500 is yours with our next shot on the 250K USA giveaway. One, two.

0: Radio 94.9, The Odd Pill, Cage the Elephant. I'm Mike Jones. Hope you had a great weekend. We had our niece come over. She just graduated high school. And I remember that when I graduated high school, it was like, oh, finally done. And that summer was one of the best times of my life. A lot of irresponsibility happening. I'm not going to say anything, incriminate myself or any of my friends or anything, but I hope my niece has fun too. Well, not all the fun that I did. Maybe not all of that.
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Alt 94.9. Beck is getting crazy with the Cheese Whiz and Loser. I actually want to talk about a different food, though, because today, June 8th, is National Jelly Donut Day. I haven't had a jelly donut in forever. That sounds pretty good. I wonder if I can get one delivered. Not a dozen. I don't need all that. Just one donut. Hey, I guess if you have the money, you can make anything happen. But no, I'm not getting one jelly donut. Maybe I'll go tomorrow and get one. 3 days grace.

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1: Getting down with Linkin Park, singing along with Fun. We got that covered this afternoon. Now let's make sure also you know about winning money, because at 5 o'clock, we're going to have your next chance to score $2,500 with the 250K USA giveaway. Very simple. All you got to do is listen for the keyword, put it in at our website, and $2,500 for, well, anything you want it for can be coming your way in the 250K USA giveaway. We're doing it at 5. Don't miss it.

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0: Alt 94.9, the Smashing Pumpkins, they're going to put on their biggest tour yet in a couple months. I'm Mike Jones. I got to talk with Billy Corgan, and he said that the band's been trying to do this forever, and finally, this is the time to celebrate Melancholy and the Infinite Sadness.
1: You know, we've talked for over a decade about doing a Melancholy-type show. Never really wanted to play the whole record, wanted to kind of do it a different way. So I think this will be perfect because we'll do one set of Melancholy and then a second set of other material from other records. So we're really excited, and it's going to be a big challenge for us. But I think the audience deserves us to step up our game and try to take it to one more level here before we get too old in the tooth to do it.
0: Oh, please. The Smashing Pumpkins are going to keep playing music forever. What are you talking about, Billy Corgan? But this tour is going to be huge. And I talked about that and a whole bunch more. My interview with Billy Corgan. You can see that on my socials at Mike Jones Radio.

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1: 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It's 21 Pilots.
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Salt 94.9. Pearl Jam, they're going to make us wait until September to find out who their new drummer is. All right, we'll be patient. But also in September, not only is that happening, we've got our big to-do, our iHeartRadio Music Festival, which we're going to talk all about who's playing, how you can be there. We'll get to it all with the iHeartRadio Music Festival in a few minutes. 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

0: Radio 94.9, Last Resort from Papa Roach. I'm Mike Jones. I'm hoping today's the day that you win your way to Vegas, that you're going to our iHeartRadio Music Festival. We've got tons of superstars playing for two big nights, September 18th and 19th, back at the T-Mobile Arena. And this time, it's Weezer and Cardi B, Snoop Dogg, Kenny Chesney, Major Lazer, Muse, the Goo Goo Dolls, and a ton more. About an hour from now, at 6 o'clock, we're going to have your chance to win your way to the show and $1,000.
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1: The Verve, they're bringing out the strings with Bittersweet Symphony, and the Foo Fighters are going to get loud on The Pretender. Also, Dave Grohl's daughter Violet just put out her first album. She's got some really good stuff on there. Hey, you're a Grohl, of course you're going to have musical talent. But if you haven't had a chance to, you got to check out Violet Grohl's music. See what she's all about.

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We're real close at 6. 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